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today's hits and yesterday's favorites. It's Wish 99.7. Good morning, I'm Leah Revo. Happy Sunday. Hopefully the weather doesn't get in the way of whatever you have planned for today. We're looking to see some scattered thunderstorms with temperatures in the 70s today.

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Every breath you take. This is Wish Music. I'm unstoppable today. 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

The Pittsburgh Pirates are getting ready to start their game against the Marlins this afternoon. And today is Kids Day at PNC Park. There's going to be a retro lunchbox giveaway. Wish 99.7.

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